0: We won't stop the music here on Spud FM. Good evening. If you're on your way home from work, I hope you have a safe commute. If you're already at home, welcome to Friday. You made it to the weekend. If you're still at the office or at work, hang in there. Hopefully you don't have too much longer to go. Going to take a little look back what happened on this day in history coming up. And 1 in 5 couples have gotten into a fight because of this. What is it? It's one of them forgot the other's birthday.
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0: Hilary Duff and Roommates, 102 Spot FM. Let's take a little look back what happened on this day in history in 1889. Bayer introduced aspirin in powdered form. Also on this day in 1930, the planet Pluto is named. On this day in 31, the Empire State Building opened in New York City. On this day in 1947, the airplane radar was first used. On this day, 1999, SpongeBob SquarePants premiered on Nickelodeon. Also on this day in 2001, Destiny's Child released their third album, Survivor.
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5: Spud FM weather for Summerside. Rain ending after midnight, then mainly cloudy with a chance of a shower tonight. 5 to 10 millimeters expected. Winds from the southeast, 30 to 50. Becoming southwest, 20 to 40 this evening. Lows plus 5. On Saturday, clearing in the morning. Highs 13 degrees. On Sunday, rain, highs 8, and Monday, periods of rain, windy, highs 12 degrees.
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5: Spud FM weather for Summerside. Rain ending after midnight, then mainly cloudy with a chance of a shower tonight. 5 to 10 millimeters expected. Winds from the southeast 30 to 50. Becoming southwest 20 to 40 this evening. Lows plus 5. On Saturday, clearing in the morning. Highs 13 degrees. On Sunday, rain, highs 8. And Monday, periods of rain, windy, highs 12 degrees.
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